0: Jetzt ganz neu.
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Friends to lovers need a part to star in. Like, wait, babe, let

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0: At the house with it, watching Santa's.
1: Who you with?
0: On the couch with my favorite Santa.
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0: 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Should I decorate her walls or log off to Pinterest? Never too late to meditate on emotional attachments.

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2: 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I'm losing battles with a voice that I can fight. These streets are far from black and white.